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1: But I jumbled out to like, and then I looked into my pocket, so the money wasn't right, and so I stopped and I was thinking just of what to do.

0: I dumbled out the like and then I looked into my pocket, so the money wasn't right, and so I stopped and I was thinking just of what to do. I could have swore in the bottle.
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